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1: Mark your calendars because something special is coming to Caboolture this July. 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
1: We're going to hear from the Scorpions, and they're a German hard rock band and heavy metal formed in Hanover in 1965. One of their most recognised hits is, of course, Winds of Change. It was a symbolic anthem of political change in Eastern Europe in the 80s in the lead-up to the fall of the Berlin Wall. And you're hearing it here on 1015.

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0: 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Now, here are some of the highlights from this week. Community Kitchen is helping us discover new flavours through the use of spices. Annette will be sharing information and recipes using the most common spices and brings each recipe from well-known chefs who have mastered the art of using them to showcase their country of origin. This week, more spice travels are on the way as Annette looks at ways to use cumin, fennel, nigella and mustard seed. Also, how about the DNA diet tests, glucose monitoring, AI food trackers? Are we paying for science or sophisticated marketing? Katie King from The Balanced Nutritionist joins us on podcast to unpack personalised information, nutrition and wearable tech. Did you know that Beachmere's Beaches once held a dark name? Tombstone Beach. Discover the village's fishing history from First Nation roots to legendary local characters, storms and selected bait recipes. Author and historian Karen Woolwork, OAM, joins us to share Hooked on Beachmere, a village built on fishing memories. Now, do you want to make a real difference for women and girls in Moreton Bay? 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
5: Your morning weather update for Moreton Bay. Today, 25 to 14, partly cloudy with light winds. Tomorrow, 26 to 10, partly cloudy with light to brisk winds. And on Saturday, 22 to 10 and mostly sunny. Keeping our community connected and informed on 101.5.
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1: Now, winter brings its own set of fire risks into our homes, from heaters to electric blankets we've pulled out of storage, into the lithium batteries powering everything from phones to e-scooters. To help us understand to watch for and how to stay safe, we are joined by Inspector Leon Andrews from Queensland Fire Department. Good morning, Leon, and thank you for joining us this morning.
2: Rosemary, good morning, and thank you once again for having me here. It's always a pleasure.
1: Now, a lot of us are pulling out our heaters and electric blankets that have been packed away for months. What should we be checking before we switch them on?
2: Yep, they certainly are. The weather has taken a turn and it's certainly a lot cooler these days, so people are trying to find ways to stay warm, so they're bringing out those electric blankets. One of the first things we do, don't just plug it in, switch it on, put it on the bed and go, yep, I'm good to go. Make sure we check it. If it's been folded up, which it shouldn't have been, it should have just been nicely rolled and not folded. Just check it to make sure that nothing has frayed, none of the plugs have been squashed, and there's nothing actually hanging out of the electric blanket. So make sure they're right. Get it tested. If you're in doubt at all, replace it. It's not one of those things that we should actually take chances with. So make sure we're like that. One of the other things with electric blankets, they're not there to be switched on and left on all night. So what we do is get it there, get the bed warm, then turn the blanket off. It's not safe to have them turned on. And you know what? It's not exactly healthy either.
1: No, you can overheat pretty easily. And the same that goes there for the little heaters, Leon?
2: Yeah, very much so. So once again, too, we get those little bar heaters or we get the little heaters. Ensure that they're not frayed. Ensure that the actual bar on themselves hasn't broken. That the cable that plugs into the wall, that it's not damaged, that there's no sign of problems with them. They're not that expensive, but just make sure, because they've been away, they've been in storage, they've been packed in the cupboard, they might have had things impacting on them. Don't just plug them and switch them on. Have a good look at them first to ensure that they are safe.
1: And that brings to mind the lithium batteries, hey? Talk about that a bit.
2: Yeah, look, lithium batteries, every time we turn on the news, every time we talk to someone nowadays, we are hearing lithium battery stories and why are they catching fire. And look, you know, anything, whether it's phones, e-scooters, e-bikes, they're a concern, they're a problem out there, and the majority of the problem are caused by using the wrong charger for a start. So just because the charger fits into that device doesn't necessarily mean it's the right one for it. So ensure that you're using the right charger for a start. Mm-hmm. If you drop something with a lithium battery in it, make sure that the battery's okay, because what happens is it damages, it short circuits inside, and then when you plug it in, it starts to swell up, catches fire, and then it goes into a thing known as thermal runaway. And there's a lot of energy stored inside a lithium battery, and that's why the fires are so intense. Mm-hmm. They're so hot and they are very, very hard to put out. So just be very careful around lithium batteries. They're not demonised as bad as what they are, but they do get a lot of airplay. We see it on the news, we see it on social media, but a lot of it is just people not taking care around them. So just be careful around them.
1: Okay. They're a good thing treated correctly.
2: That is exactly right. Yeah. They're a wonderful thing treated correctly, but that's what we have to get in the habit of, making sure we're safe around them and making sure we look after them.
1: Mm-hmm. And Leon, that brings us right on to charging e-bikes and e-scooters at home at night time.
2: Yeah, look, and that's exactly right. We've been out, we've been riding it of the day. I'm sure you've probably ridden to work this morning on your e-scooter or something like that.
1: You saw me, didn't you?
2: I saw you, yep, coming along King Street there. Look, what we need to do when we charge them, hard standing, so don't charge them on the carpet. Don't charge them in your bedroom or somewhere like that where you've got no means of escape. So if you can charge them on the carpet, if you can monitor them, and don't leave them unattended. So don't just plug them in and go, oh, we're going up the street now, we're going to do some shopping. Keep an eye on them. That is one of the most important things. But as I said, be very, very careful. Ensure that you are using the right charger for that scooter, that device, because that is the cause of the biggest problems.
1: Yeah, yeah. Now, before I let you go, what about kids' pyjamas and dressing gowns, Leon?
2: Look, I don't know why they make children's pyjamas out of the most flammable material they can possibly find. All clothing, believe it or not, is flammable. Mm. Even the clothes that I wear, they're certainly flammable to a certain extent, except for the heavy turnout gear. Mm. But that is probably the only clothing that's not. So what we need to do is be careful around them. Have a look at the labels on them and you will see them. We find the ones with the lowest flammability rating that we can.
1: Yep.
2: But also too, supervision is the absolute key. Keep children away from the heaters. Keep them away from open fires, the fire pit we have. We might be out at the barbecue or something. Just supervision is the key to safety. It genuinely is with everything. And that goes for pets as well. Believe it or not, I went to a fire one day that the cat had half burned a house down because there was a candle there. And the cat was playing with a candle. patted it, and sure, caught the curtain on fire, then the house is on fire. So supervision is the key to everything.
1: That's a great reminder to check our heaters and electric blankets before use. Charge our batteries safely and don't ignore a damaged lithium-ion battery. 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And don't forget the January the 1st, 2027 deadline for installation of new smoke alarms. We've had plenty of time to get that ready, so we should have done it already. But anyway, if you haven't, get onto it now. 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

0: Make sure you get your pen and paper out because I'm about to tell you what's happening in the city of Moreton. Now, it's always a good idea to check out health and active programs on council website for dates for targeting archery, junior boxing, hip-hop dance, tennis, multicultural games and survival skills. There you go. They're all there and you can enjoy every one of those. How about alpacas and baby lambs? They will be visiting selected libraries as well, along with wool grading and spinning demonstrations. Moreton Bay Library's creative programs include beginner 3D printing, pro sessions, magic shows and circus-themed experiences. Here's a few events to get you started. At Wemuran, Groovin' in the Green rocks the State of Origin, July 8, 6:30 at the Wemuran Sports Complex. Redcliffe, wildlife photography talk on the 4th of July, 10:30 a.m, Redcliffe Museum. And G'day Little Queenslanders, 12th of July from 9 a.m. at Pelican Park, Clontarf. And in Launton, and that's the Strathpine Petrie area, the Magic and Mayhem Show on the 3rd of July, 7 p.m. at Pine Rivers Showgrounds. And in Morayfield, Sunny Coast, Spinners, Wheelchair Kids Holiday Clinic, 9th of July, 10 a.m. until noon at the Morayfield Sports Centre. Bongaree, Bribey Island, Interactive Story Creation Station on the 11th of July, beg your pardon, 10:30 a.m. at the Bribey Island Seaside Museum. And while you're at Bribey, why wouldn't you have a Shadow of Light, A Journey Within? Now, this exhibition is on from the 3rd to the 29th of July. 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Includes artist workshops on the 11th and 12th of July, 10:30 a.m. until 12:30 p.m. and an opening event, artist talk, on the 13th of July, 5:30 until 7:30. And how about movies? Check out The Minions and Monsters and Toy Story 5 showing at the Bribey Cinema, the Events Cinema at North Lakes and Strathpine, Hoyts at Redcliffe and Limelight Cinemas here in Morayfield. We're a little bit spoiled for choice, aren't we? Get out there and enjoy the beautiful sunshine that we're having. Rug up beautifully and enjoy this school holiday with your little people.
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Thank you very much for your company today. I hope you've enjoyed the show as much as I have in presenting it for you. I'm going to say cheerio for now. Lynn will be in after the 12 o'clock weather update to take you through the easy listening afternoon. And then, of course, off to Ayla at 3 o'clock, who will drive you home safely. I look forward to catching up with you again next Tuesday. Have a great weekend and take care, everyone.

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1: Good afternoon. Weather update for the city of Moreton Bay. This afternoon, 25 to 13, fine, light winds. Friday, 25 to 15, partly cloudy with light winds. Saturday, fine, 21 to 11, light winds. Keeping our community connected here on 101.5.
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Good afternoon and welcome to Lynn's Afternoon of Easy Listening Classic Hits right here on 101.5. The Bellany Brothers kicking off my show this Thursday, the 2nd of July. Hope your week has been rewarding. How does it feel to be in the second half of 2026 already? Hope it slows down a bit, but I doubt it. In that case, best get on with the show. Here's DC Lee, See the Day. Moody Blues, Your Wildest Dreams, and Bryan Adams with Cuts Like a Knife from 1983.

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Coming your way now, Nazareth, Love Hurts, and Chris Isaak, Somebody's Crying, from 1995.

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1: Good afternoon. Weather update for the city of Moreton Bay. This afternoon, 25 to 13, fine, light winds. Friday, 25 to 15, partly cloudy with light winds. Saturday, fine, 21 to 11, light winds. Keeping our community connected here on 101.
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Aussie singer, songwriter, guitarist, and producer Richard Clapton with Deep Water from 1977. He is 78 and still performing. Hello, I'm Lynn. Thanks for joining me as I go into my second hour. Hope you're enjoying the ride. Stay tuned as there are many more hits coming your way, starting with It's Too Late by Carole King, followed by Throwing It All Away, Genesis, and Stay, I Missed You from 1995.

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2: Good afternoon. Weather update for the city of Moreton Bay. This afternoon, 25 to 13, fine, light winds. Friday, 25 to 15, partly cloudy with light winds. Saturday, fine, 21 to 11, light winds. 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

Lonely Days by the Bee Gees, taking me into my third hour. You're with Lynn on 101.5, your music, your station. Great to have your company. Don't touch that dial though, as there are many more classic hits coming your way. Right now is Amy Winehouse, Back to Black, Peter Blakely crying in the chapel, and Jenny Morris just saying she has to be loved.

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No kids to pick up from school these next 2 weeks, but still keep an eye out for them when you are out and about on our roads. Phil's Garden up next, followed by Nick Kershaw, I Won't Let the Sun Go Down on Me, from 1984.

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Time's caught up with me for now. Thanks for joining me. Hope you enjoyed the music. I won't be here next Thursday as I'm flying up to Cairns this Saturday to visit my new great-grandson. They live near Parranella Park, near Innisfail, which I'm sure many of you have visited when you've been in the beautiful north. Stay tuned as Ayla is up next with the drive show to give you all the important information to get you home safely to your loved ones. Remember to smile, take care, and stay safe. The Stahl and Vogel Band will take us up to the 3 o'clock news and weather update with Afternoon Delight.

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0: For your traffic report, it's a snail's pace on the Gateway Motorway heading north from Banyo to the Pine River Bridge. Typical mixed bag up on the Sunshine Coast. It's a car park along Calandra Road from the Bruce Highway to Coolwell Park. Stop and go Morayfield Road from Burpengary East to Caboolture at the lights and roundabouts. School zones are currently not in operation. 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
2: Hey, Traffic Report. Gympie Road is clogged from Astley to Castledine. Take care through the lineup. Up on the Sunshine Coast, Nicklin Way is a mixed bag from Minyama to Warana. And it's bumper to bumper along Station Road through Burpengary East. Keep in mind, school zones are currently not in operation. That's your traffic here on 101.5. 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

Zayla on a 101.5, keeping you company with Classic Kids. We're headed into the top of the hour with more coming up for you. 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
2: For your weather update, it's overcast for the rest of this afternoon in the Moreton Bay area. We're sitting on a 21 headed for an overnight low of 15. Partly cloudy for the rest of the week. Tomorrow there's a maximum of 25, cooling down to an overnight low of 14. That's your weather here on 101.5, your home of updates and information.
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You're here with Ayla on 101.5, keeping your company on your Thursday drive home. 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Traffic reports are twice an hour and Bananarama is right now. It's 4:06 p.m.

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2: For your traffic report, great job out there on those busy roads, and thanks for tuning in to 101.5 to stay up to date. I appreciate having you here. Commuters are experiencing intense holdups along Sandgate Road, Virginia to Deegan. And you'll be seeing red along Southbound Road through Everton Park at the multiple stops. Up on the Sunshine Coast, it's a mixed bag as usual along Sippy Downs Drive. And it's stop and go Deception Bay Road. Drive safe out there and stay tuned to 101.5 to stay up to date.

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And if you're ready for some birthdays, be sure to stay tuned. Keep it here. This is Brian Adams taking it into the 90s.

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2: This afternoon we're wishing a very happy birthday to Joanne Tanner from Morayfield. All the way up in the Sunshine Coast, Andy Breckenridge is celebrating his birthday today. Dennis Hay from Duckabin and Daniel Beckmer from Caboolture. Thanks for tuning in to 101.5. Enjoy and have a very happy birthday. Keep tuned for more great music coming up for you. This next one is dedicated to you. Did you know you share a birthday with Princess Diana from British Royalty, as well as the Queen of New Wave Punk, Debbie Harry from Blondie? We're taking it into 1979. 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

There's Phil Collins there, an icon from the 80s, recently inducted into the Rock and Roll Hall of Fame this year. So keep it here on 101.5 for more classic hits. 70s, 80s and 90s and noughties are coming up at the top of the hour. 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
2: For your weather update, it's overcast for the rest of this evening. We're sitting on A20, headed for an overnight low of 15. Partly cloudy for the rest of the week. Tomorrow there's maximum 25, minimum 14. That's your weather here on 101.5, your home of updates and information.
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2: For your traffic report, great job out there to my commuters. I appreciate you tuning in. It's a tightly packed gridlock along the gateway. We're seeing red from Banyo to the Pine River Bridge. It's a mixed bag, Gympie Road through Launton to Petrie. Up on the Sunshine Coast, a bottleneck is waiting for you along the Sunshine Motorway through Mountain Creek. And Anzac Avenue has a couple of stops to get through Rothwell to Kippering. That's your traffic here on 101.5. 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
2: For your traffic update, it's starting to clear up out on those busy roads in the Moreton Bay and surrounding areas. Take care of an accident on a Webster Road at the Gympie Road Junction, Chermside. Consider an alternate route. Gympie Road is stop and go from Kedron to Aspley. Up in the Sunshine Coast, it's bumper to bumper Caloundra Road, Caulbald Park. And it's a mixed bag along Lower King Street, Caboolture and King Street, Caboolture. Drive safe out there on those busy roads. That's your traffic here on 101.5. Thanks for tuning in to our final traffic report. Drive safe.

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As always, appreciate all my listeners tuning in this afternoon. We'll catch you tomorrow, 3 to 6pm, for more classic hits on your afternoon commute. Taking it into the top of the hour is a bit of Graham Parker and The Rumour. 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

0: 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He said,
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This week's obscured track is the 1969 version of the perennial Brisbane band Wickedy Whack, featuring a pre-Zoot Rick Springfield, and it's produced by Molly Meldrum, written by Johnny Young, and with Beep Birtles from Zoot LRB on backing vocals, and it is called Billy's Bikey Boys.

0: historical village. It's a blast from the past. It's another world. 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So visit the historical village on Beerburrum Road. It's history in the making.
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1: Tuesday night is Blues Night on 101.5 with King Street Blues between 6 and 8. Got a head full of thought crimes and a number with no name. Across the tracks between 8 and 10. Making it ready, love me or die. 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

Hello and welcome to the Thursday Night Rockabilly Show. My name's Hannah and it's so good to be back in the chair celebrating all things rockabilly. Going to be doing that for 2 hours tonight, all the way up until 10 o'clock. And I just love if you kept me company whilst doing so. Got a great lineup here on 101.5. Imelda May is on the way. Sammy Goins is also coming at you a bit later on. But have a listen to this rockabilly cover by Full Blown Cherry.

It's a classic rockabilly anthem brought to you by Rudy Gray, Hearts Made of Stone on 101.5. Felt a bit sorry for Rudy, actually, because only 1 month after he released the song, Otis Williams and the Charms came along and released an R&B version, which became a massive national hit, completely overshadowing Rudy's recording. Only proper to give Rudy a shout out here on the Thursday Night Rockabilly Show. At the top, you would have heard an iconic Aussie anthem, but with a rockabilly twist, rocker covers taking on Are You Gonna Be My Girl by Jet. But here's a fun one by The Devil's Daughters. It's called Pass That Bottle, before we hear from station sponsors.

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A bit of Psycho Billy to get you pumped this Thursday evening. Grandpa Candy's Love Charms on 101.5's Rockabilly Show, where I'm going to treat you listeners to some back-to-back music, two songs in a row. Johnny Horton up next, but stick around because I'm going to follow his Cherokee Boogie up with some electric sounds by the Rock Tigers.

taking us back to 1956, Joe Clay and his 16 Chicks, where despite his fame fading over many decades while he drove school buses, yes, you heard me correctly, that song's enduring popularity led to Clay's rediscovery, earning the man an induction into the Louisiana Music Hall of Fame. Not all that long ago either, 2011 that all went down. Much in the same way Imelda May found her way to fame, 2011 being the year that Mayhem was released, which you would have heard at the top there. But for now, we're going to go face to face with Restless on 101.5's Rockabilly Show.

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The song Midnight Shift, featuring a stellar country and rockabilly lineup, including Sonny Curtis on lead guitar, Don Guess on bass, Doug Kirkham on drugs, and the legendary Grady Martin on rhythm guitar. Buddy Holly for your Thursday night listening. No doubt Mr. Rebel and the Stompers gained some inspiration from at least one of those musicians, because nearly 50 years later, the boys brought out their own kind of sound, including the banger titled

swinging demons singing Hot Rod Ford, something I'm sure you'll see plenty of at this year's Grease Fest. Not long now, 30 days until it all kicks off. So if you haven't got your tickets, jump online at www.greasefest.com to make sure that you don't miss out. Don't want to miss Carl Smith. He was at the top with his old school Go Boy Go, but he's the one and only Elvis Presley on 101.5's Rockabilly Show.

I got a rockabilly feeling that that was the Cellmates on the Thursday Night Rockabilly Show. And I got a feeling you listeners wouldn't oppose two songs in a row. How about I spin the Tom Stormy Trio as soon as we're done rocking with Sammy Goins?

It's my man Vince Ray bringing us into the final hour of the Thursday Night Rockabilly Show, where you're joined by Hannah, rocking out with you all until 10 o'clock tonight. Still another hour of rock, roll and billy, so come on everybody, let's give it up for this next artist, Eddie Cochran.

There may be an Eddie Cochran original, but George Thorogood does a mighty good job covering it. Summertime Blues on 101.5. Can't forget Zombie Ghost Train, our very own Aussie artist singing Down to the River. But how does some Teen Cats sound? Let's find out by spinning their song Teddy Bop on the Thursday Night Rockabilly Show.

Love me some Fat Boy on a Thursday evening. The louder the better, I say. That was Bad News from Pretty Red Lips on 101.5's Rockabilly Show, where before that you would have heard an oldie but a goodie, courtesy of Rex Allen. Knock Knock Rattle is what I played, and I'm about to play A Blast from the Past by Queen before we hear from station sponsors.

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Whoa, that one by The Creep Show would have woken you up this Thursday evening. They All Fall Down on 101.5, one of my favourite psychobilly bands hailing out of Canada. And I think I like them so much because you got Sarah Blackwood on lead vocals there. Yeah, the girls love seeing females get amongst the culture that is rockabilly, not just the dress up, but bringing the talent as well. Speaking of talent, these guys are full of it. And although it's sung completely in German, you can certainly chant along to the chorus.

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You didn't think I'd forget to feature at least one song by Stray Cats, did you? This is a rockabilly show after all. Lust and Love on 101.5. Hey, I was watching The Nanny a couple of nights ago and you wouldn't believe it. Brian Setzer was a guest on the show. Brian Sheffield won a radio competition and had the privilege of having Setzer produce a video clip in his home. The whole time I was watching, I was thinking, oh man, imagine winning that kind of opportunity. Then I remembered I was watching TV. It's not real life, Hannah. Move along. Much in the same way we should move on with this set. I'm going to play JD McPherson in about 3 minutes. But in the meantime, have a listen to the Wyos and their song Talk to Me Like the Rain.

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the Flat Trackers, who are playing this year's Grease Fest and who we're proud to call our own Werewolf Baby on the Thursday Night Rockabilly Show. Now, if you can't make it to Grease Fest this year, I'll let you in on another event happening locally. Central Tavern in Burpengary are hosting a 50s day and night event called Rockabilly and Grease on the 1st of August. There's going to be your classic cars, karaoke, great food and milkshake. So if Cleveland's a bit too far for you to travel, maybe this event is right up your alley. Hey, hope you've been enjoying the music. Still a few songs to squeeze in before our time comes to an end. So without further ado, here's one by Rockabilly on 101.5 FM.

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1: 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And Buzzer?

hope you were chanting along with the Firebirds there. I certainly was. Come on, let's go on 101.5. And let's go straight on to the next song, seeing as our time is nearly up. It's Saints and Sinners taking us back to them high school days on the Thursday Night Rockabilly Show.

Los Gatos, bringing us to the end of another Thursday Night Rockabilly show. Hey, thanks for hanging out with me over the last 2 hours. It's been fun, but now it's time for Mark to take over and present his Raised on Rock. I'm going to leave you with one last song to see you through to 10 o'clock. Until next time, this is Hannah signing off on 101.5 FM.

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Hello again. I'm Mark O'Neill, and this is Raised on Rock. 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Coming up later in the show, Roots of Metal installment number 22 by M. So don't go anywhere. In the meantime, from the 1998 album, Black Sabbath Reunion, here is one of the two new studio recordings that appeared on that live album, Psycho Man. And the news isn't good about Ozzy, because he retired due to health reasons from touring and was going to go to the UK, but that's all done, unfortunately. Black Sabbath here on Raised on Rock.

0: You're listening to Raised on Rock, and that is Focus from the album Hamburger Concerto from 1974. Sounds good to me. And the song Harum Scarum. No, not from the Elvis movie. Before that, a band called Axis from 1978. They only recorded one album. It's A Circus World. The song was Armageddon. And they were very valuable to Black Sabbath just a couple years down the track. Now, the band featured Jay Davis, bass and vocals, the great Danny Johnson, guitar and vocals, Vinny Appice on drums. Now, Ronnie James Dio, he joined Black Sabbath in 1980, but they needed someone to replace Bill Ward, who was unable to tour. Well, Tony Iommi was very well acquainted with this Axis album, and he played it for Ronnie just to get his input on Vinny joining Black Sabbath. And the rest, as they say, is history. Speaking of Sabbath, top of the set, Psycho Man from Reunion, 1998. And now we'll go to the home album, 1970, Proko Harum, and About to Die on Raised on Rock with Mark O'Neill.
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You're listening to Raised on Rock by request for Jane in Narrabri, A Slow Descent by the Butterfly Effect from their Image album 2006. My goodness, Jane, you've gotten into this century. Before that, Fire by Hendrix from Are You Experienced 1967 for Clinton in Bacchus Marsh. And at the top of the set, About to Die by Proko Harum from Home, 1970. Now, Linda in Ballarat asked for a song called Exciter by Judas Priest from the 1978 album Stained Glass here on Raised on Rock with Mark O'Neill.

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guitarist. His name is, and I don't know how to pronounce this, Billy T or Tay, it's T E, and then Hika. But anyway, he absolutely loved Jimi Hendrix, and it certainly shows there. And like I said, we'll be hearing more from them in the weeks to come. And at the top of the set for Linda in Ballarat, Exciter by Judas Priest from Stained Glass, 1978. Now for Glenn in Hopper's Crossing, Ted Nugent here on Raised on Rock.

0: You're listening to Raised on Rock. And that was a request for Sin of Murrayville, C-Y-N. And that was a very important request because it reminds me of something I talked about or I alluded to that I would do just after Meatloaf passed away. That was the title track to Bat Outta Hell, 1977. I told a partial story of one of my first meeting with Meatloaf, and I'll quickly repeat that. It was a softball game. I was working for the New Canaan, Connecticut Board of Education, and the faculty from different schools got together in conjunction with WPLJ New York, and we played the WPLJ Softball All-Stars. And Meatloaf, Sergeant Slaughter, and other famous people, obviously, were on the other team. But Meatloaf thought he was going to get a home run. Now, there's two kinds of home runs. You hit it over the fence, or if there's no fence or the ball bounces around a lot, you could just keep running until you get to home. Well, there was no fence, and Meatloaf kept a running, and I fired him out at home plate, and he wasn't too happy. But after that, I was playing center field. I threw out Sergeant Slaughter at second base, and he just, you know, it was supposed to be fun. It was for charity and all that. But to me, if you're keeping scores, no such thing as fun. So the umpire looked at him, and he said, ask Sergeant Slaughter, were you out or safe? And then I just yelled at Slaughter, you're out, sit down. Oh, my goodness, if looks could kill. But anyway, after the game, we're shaking hands, and Meatloaf was very gracious, and we talked a bit. Sergeant Slaughter totally ignored me. Now, the other thing is, now, Meatloaf was lived in Connecticut. He was a neighbor of Ritchie Blackmore and even Andy Powell of Wishbone Ash. And then later, he moved to my hometown of Stamford, Connecticut. But I ran into him a few times after that. And in the time I was alluding to that I would talk about was, we talked about the Paradise by the Dashboard Lights and the baseball announcer, Phil Rizzuto, the voice of the New York Yankees for like 50 years. And he's a Hall of Fame shortstop. He's no longer with us. But Meatloaf, he tricked him into recording the song because Phil was an old-fashioned Italian Catholic man. And, well, he just thought it was about baseball. And they used all things that Phil used on air, like, holy cow, we got a real pressure cooker going, and, you know, all of Phil's things. So he didn't think it was about anything other than baseball. It was released, and all of a sudden, Phil's old Catholic school teachers and nuns and priests started calling him. How could you do that? So anyway, Phil talked about that on air one way, and then Meatloaf gave me more with his, not too friendly for radio language, I can't repeat, he gave me his interpretation of Phil when he found out, because Meatloaf was a big Yankees fan too. But anyway, he was a good guy. I ran into him at the mall and some other places, but just, you know, sort of said hello in passing other than those two times. And we did slightly discuss Blackmore once because he actually jammed with Purple. And, I wish I got to talk to him more. He was a great guy. Okay. So thank you, Sin, for that request. And at the top of the set for Glenn in Hopper's Crossing, he asked for Storm Troopin' by Ted Nugent from Double Live Gonzo. And now, well, earlier I think I said it was going to be Roots of Metal 22, when actually it's 23. And M, who contributes greatly to this show, does her own show on 106.7 Hot FM in Mildura, which is also the home of Tekka, of Tekka's Tracks, which is on the community radio network. But anyway, M does her show, Saturday Night Mayhem, on Saturday nights, obviously. And go to the Facebook page and learn everything there is to know about that fabulous show. And now we go to the 133rd floor of Raised on Rock Towers, the Metal Research Department, Roots of Metal with M.
1: Hey there, rockers and headbangers, it's M here, and I'm ready to continue this epic journey exploring the roots of heavy metal. We've gone way back to the days of metal's embryonic phase, starting in the 1960s, with bands like Iron Butterfly, Coven, and Blue Cheer, who were all very early influences on the heavy music we know today. These bands abandoned flower power and left the Summer of Love in flames, which led to the 70s, the decade where rock and roll took a hard turn and paved the way for the explosive, rebellious, and sexual energy this new heavy music would encompass. During the later part of the 70s, the new wave of British heavy metal movement was born. From that era, we saw bands like Motorhead, Girl School, Saxon, and Iron Maiden ruling stages across the world. And while my heart lusts after the more obscure music from the 70s, I'm going to point the laser on a far more well-known band that revolutionized metal and made it more accessible and appealing to the wider listener base. These guys slayed speakers, sold out stadium shows, and have dominated the charts during the 80s. But their early years were pretty humble. The band in focus now is Def Leppard. Def Leppard are a bunch of English rockers from Sheffield who were once known as Atomic Mass in 1976. The lineup back then saw Pete Doubleday on guitar, Rick Savage playing bass, and Tony Kenning on drums. Pete Willis joined them a year later, also playing guitar, and the amazing Joe Elliott jumped on board, becoming their lead singer at just 18 years old. Joe had the band name Def Leppard in the bag back when he was designing posters in art class. The spelling of Def Leppard was chopped a little to make them seem more rock rather than punk. In 1978, Steve Clark joined the band, and this is where things were about to take off. Drummer Tony Kenning left to form the band Cairo not long after the first Def Leppard EP release. Frank Noon, being a sessions drummer, stepped in to fill the gap for the EP. The next drummer up for the mainstay was Rick Allen. He was just 15 when he joined the band. Pretty impressive, huh? It was 1979 when Def Leppard really gained hot traction and they were recognized as part of the new wave of British heavy metal movement. Their popularity took off after the single Get Your Rocks Off copped major play on BBC Radio 1. So we all know and jam to the chart highlighters Pyromania and Hysteria, but their 1980 album On Through the Night often gets criminally overlooked by fans of recent years. Released on the 14th of March, this rough diamond is full of great raw rock tracks, including re-recorded versions of Rocks Off and Overture from their debut EP. What it seemingly lacks in polished and glittery production, it more than makes up for in punchy riffs and party-orientated rhythm. Opening track Rock Brigade and Wasted were both released as singles and captured the attention of budding headbangers everywhere. There are no snooze moments from start to end. And When the Walls Come Tumbling Down, great song. It contains a killer guitar solo and awesome lyric arrangement. This album in its entirety is fun, fierce, and here to introduce Def Leppard as the new leaders of hard rock at the time. It really placed them well within the ranks of Priest, Motorhead, and Maiden at the turn of the 80s. Yes, they went in a different, more stylized direction towards the mid-80s, but they sure cemented themselves as the kings of arena-orientated rock, but their roots are well within the bounds of classic heavy metal. Check out On Through the Night if you love raw, crunchy-sounding heavy metal with no boring bits. The album features 11 songs that will keep your energy high, and you'll be tempted to hit replay again and again. It's easy to see their influence and appeal. It went far and wide, and I cannot rate Def Leppard's first LP high enough. 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

Well, we seem to have a bit of a problem with the contact between us and Raised on Rock Towers. Let's see if we could reestablish contact. Okay, that should do it.

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1: Now here's the part of the show that's really close to my heart, the 80s mixtape song of the week.
0: And what I do each week is pick a song that Sassy recently played on her program, The 80s Mixtape, and go to that show's Facebook page to find out when, where, why, and all the details about the show and why you should listen and how. And it's on quite a few stations now, even in the UK. So her star is rising. So I pick a song that she plays. And now this one will be a bit different because she played the live version from the 80s. And I don't have the CD. I was pretty mad when it came out because they edited one of the songs, Let It Rock, to fit onto the CD. But then they included a bonus track. I don't know. I don't understand. And you could fit at least up to 85 minutes on a CD in spite of the thing about 80 minutes, because I have a CD. I forgot which band it was. It had 85 minutes, and it worked fine. A real CD, not a burnt one. Oh, well, nobody listens to me, or Sassy, for that matter. So I'm going to play the studio one, a song you all know, and it's always a good time for some old-time rock and roll.

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5: Hey, Luke Carroll here for RAD. 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

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And that's Lobby Lloyd from Summer Jam 1973 and God, a.k.a. Guitar Overdose, reissued recently on Aztec Records. Before that, Miracle Child by Uriah Heep. That was a bonus track on the 1989 album Raging Silence, which originally the song was the B-side to Uriah Heep's cover of Argent's Hold Your Head Up, 45 RPM. And at the top of the set, our 80s mixtape song of the week, Old Time Rock and Roll, Bob Seger from Stranger in Us All. And until we meet again, this is Mark O'Neill for Raised on Rock saying may God be with you and keep on rockin'.

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6: Steer clear of flashing lights. 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

0: Expo opens today and will showcase more than 200 machines, including the 1931 Baffle Ball. Expo organiser Lyndon Carter spoke to National Radio News about what attendees can expect over the three-day event.
1: We wanted to put on a whole display, full-on expo, where people could come in, play the games. We've got exhibitors selling parts, mods and actual pinball machines, so if you want to come in and buy a machine. We've got people in the industry coming to present seminars and Q&A sessions. Charity auction, slot meets, we've got everything happening.
0: Turning to sport, in tennis, Alex de Minaur is through to the third round of Wimbledon. The men's fifth seed defeated Italian Adrian Mannarino 6-3, 6-2, 6-2. Fellow Aussie James Duckworth lost to ninth seed Flavio Caboli in four sets. In the women's draw, Maya Joint and Kim Birrell both lost their second round matches. And in the AFL, the reigning premiers have continued their return to form with a win over Geelong. Brisbane scored 8 goals in the opening term and remained in control, beating the Cats 19-9-123 to 14-17-101.
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4: Your morning weather update for Moreton Bay. Today, 26 to 9, partly cloudy with light winds. Tomorrow, 23 to 11, mostly sunny with light winds. And on Sunday, 21 to 12, partly cloudy with light to brisk winds. Keeping our community connected and informed on 1015.
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4: We made it to Friday. Yay! The weekend is almost here, and what a beautiful way to start the day. The sun is on its way, the birds are already putting on a concert, and hopefully the coffee's doing its job. Good morning, I'm Nikki, and as always, I'll keep you company until 9 with all your usual reports, a bit of fun with the birthdays, and lots of your favourite tunes. So whether you're heading off to work or already counting down the hours until knock-off time, let's make this Friday a great one. And if you're tempted to turn a blind eye to that ever growing weekend to-do list, don't worry, it can wait just a little longer. Here's Hunters and Collectors with Blind Eye on 1015.

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1: Water lovers, this one's for you. The Coastal Report for Friday, the 3rd of July. North to northwesterly winds at around about 10 knots right now. Tending west to southwesterly, 10 to 15 knots later on this evening. Seas below 1 metre, and it will be partly cloudy on the bay today. Looking at our tide times, we have a high tide at 11.23 this morning at 1.81 metres and then a low tide at 5.15 this afternoon at 0.53 of a metre. If you are heading out on the bay, remember, stay safe. 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Or better yet, log on with the Bribie Island VMR or the Redcliffe Coast Guard. Keeping you safe on the water, 101.5.

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2: You've got to love a Friday morning on the roads. It's a fantastic start to the day with no incidents to report and the highways are all running smoothly. 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For those are leaving their car at home, buses and trains are running on time. And if you're flying today or picking up or dropping someone off at the airport, don't forget the handy airport link on our website. It's got the latest arrivals and departures at your fingertips. That's your first traffic update for the morning. Enjoy the drive, stay safe, and I'll have another look at the roads for you at 6:45.

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2: It's 6:45 and the good news is the Friday run is still looking nice and easy. There are two stationary vehicles to be aware of this morning. One is on Southern Cross Way at Hendra, just after the East-West Arterial Road overpass in the left shoulder southbound. The other is on the Bruce Highway at Coogeon Creek, just before Roy's Road exit northbound. Neither is causing any delays. Elsewhere, the highways are running smoothly and it's an easy drive into Brisbane on all the major inbound routes. Although in Castledine, you might strike a couple of light changes at the Gympie Road and Beams Road intersection. But that's about it. If you're heading north, it's a clear run up to the Sunshine Coast. Taking advantage of those 50-cent fares, buses and trains are both running on time this morning. And if you're travelling by air today or doing the pick-up drop-off, don't forget the handy airport link on our website for your latest flight information. That's your latest traffic report. Drive safely, and I'll check the roads again at 7:15.

A completely new Ultimate Music Competition theme will be revealed tomorrow morning during breakfast, giving you another chance to win $200. Stay tuned to 101.5. Keep an eye on our Facebook page for all the details. And here's another little hint about what's coming. John Cougar Mellencamp with a Rave On 101.5. 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
4: Your morning weather update for Moreton Bay. Today, 26 to 9, partly cloudy with light winds. Tomorrow, 23 to 11, mostly sunny with light winds. And on Sunday, 21 to 12, partly cloudy with light to brisk winds. Keeping our community connected and informed on 1015.
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It's 7:05 and we're cruising into the second hour of the Bigger Brighter Brekkie Show. I'm Nikki and I've got everything you need to keep your morning rolling. Traffic reports to help keep you moving, the Big Blue birthday book to celebrate the legends among us, and of course great classic hits that'll have you singing along before you even finish your cuppa. So buckle up, grab another sip and stay with me for the joyride. Here's some Roxette for you on 101.5. Hello.

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2: It's now 7.15 and the Friday morning run is still looking terrific. The only issue to keep an eye on is a stationary vehicle on the Bruce Highway at Coochin Creek just prior to the Roys Road exit northbound. It's not causing any delays, but just take extra care if you're travelling through the area. Elsewhere, the highways are running smoothly and heading into Breeze. Heading into Brisbane is a breeze on all the major inbound routes. If you're making your way up the coast, you've got a clear run there too. Taking advantage of the 50-cent fares, buses and trains are running on time this morning. And if you're travelling by air today or doing the whole pick-up, drop-off thing, don't forget the handy airport link on our website for the latest flight information. That's your latest traffic update. Enjoy the run, drive safely, and I'll check the roads again at 7:45.

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Another beautiful part of Moreton Bay waking up to a brand new day. Whether you're already on the road grabbing that first coffee or just easing into the morning, thanks for spending it with me. I'm Nikki and there's plenty more great classic hits coming your way. 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
2: It's 7:45 and it's still shaping up as one of those easy Friday morning drives. The only thing to note is a stationary vehicle on the Bruce Highway at Coochin Creek, just before Roy's Road exit. That's northbound. It's not causing any delays, but just keep an eye out as you pass by. Everywhere else, traffic is flowing beautifully. Heading into Brisbane is an easy run on all the major inbound routes. And if you're making your way up to the Sunshine Coast, you've got a clear trip there as well. Making the most of those 50-cent fares, buses and trains are all running on time this morning. And if you're airport bound or doing the whole pick-up, drop-off thing, don't forget the airport link on our website for the latest flight information. That's your latest traffic update. Enjoy the drive, have a great Friday morning, and I'll have another look at the roads for you at 8:15.

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1: Let's flip the pages of the Big Blue Birthday Book and celebrate some very special people. Today we've got Craig Rowe from Caboolture, Frederick Cox of Morayfield, and my dearest and one of my oldest friends, Rick Monk, who is live streaming all the way from Townsville. You are celebrating your birthday today with movie actor Tom Cruise, who's 64, and Australian singer-songwriter and lead singer of the 60s band The Seekers, Judith Durham, is 83. That's our celebrity birthdays. Our local birthday people again, Craig, Frederick, and Rick up there in Townsville. And you too, if you're having your birthday today, Friday the 3rd of July, happy birthday to you all. I hope you have a marvellous day. And hip, hip.

0: Tuesday night is Blues Night on 101.5 with King Street Blues between 6 and 8. Got a head full of thought crimes and a number with no name. Across the tracks between 8 and 10. Making it ready, love me or die. And the heart and soul of blues between 10 and midnight. My sweet home, Chicago. 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
2: Your morning weather update for Moreton Bay. Today, 26 to 9, partly cloudy with light winds. Tomorrow, 23 to 11, mostly sunny with light winds. And on Sunday, 21 to 12, partly cloudy with light to brisk winds. Keeping our community connected and informed on 101.5.
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I'm Nikki, and we're into the final hour of the Bigger, Brighter, Bereke show. It's 8:05, but there's still plenty to come before 9. I'll be keeping an eye on the roads, of course, with the latest traffic reports, taking a look at what's coming up in Morning Magazine, and because 101.5 is the home of classic hits, I've still got heaps of great songs coming your way as well, so don't go anywhere. Right now, let's wind the clock back to 1995. Here's Collective Soul with The World I Know.

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2: It's 8.15 and I have to say I'm feeling a bit spoilt this morning. It's been one of those Fridays where the roads have been kind to us. The only thing to keep an eye on is a stationary vehicle on the Bruce Highway at Coogeen Creek just prior to the Roys Road exit northbound. It's not causing any delays. Elsewhere, the highways are running beautifully. Heading into Brisbane is a breeze on all the major inbound routes. And if you're travelling north, it's a clear run up to the Sunshine Coast with just a little bit of traffic starting to build into Mooloolaba. If you're making the most of the 50-cent fares, buses and trains are running on time. And if you're flying today or doing the whole pick-up, drop-off thing, don't forget the handy airport link that we've got on our website for the latest flight information. I'll take one last look for you at 8.45.

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2: It's 8:45 and what a great morning it's been on the roads. There's still just one thing to keep an eye on, and that's that stationary vehicle on Bruce Highway, Coochin Creek. It's just prior to Roy's Road exit northbound, and it's well off the roadway and isn't causing any delays. Elsewhere, it's been a dream run. The highways are flowing freely. Heading into Brisbane is a breeze on all the major inbound routes. And if you're travelling north, you've got a great run up to the Sunshine Coast with just a little bit of traffic starting to build into Mooloolaba. If you're taking advantage of those 50-cent fares, buses and trains are all running on time. And if you're flying today or doing the airport pick-up drop-off, don't forget the handy airport link that we've got on our website for the latest flight information. That's the final traffic report for breakfast. Let's hope the roads stay this kind for the rest of the day. Don't forget, Ayla will have the latest traffic updates for you this afternoon in Drive. And if you're out and about over the weekend, make sure you keep it right here with our weekend breakfast and drive team. Have a fantastic weekend, and wherever you're heading, travel

All right. Well, that's it for a Friday. Thanks for spending your morning with me. Stay tuned. There's plenty of more great music and local programming coming your way right here on 101.5 throughout the day. Have a fantastic day and an even better weekend. And don't forget to get involved in our music competition. You could be our next winner. Stay safe, enjoy your weekend, and I will catch you here bright and early Monday morning.

gosh, I love that song, Adele, Rolling in the Deep. I loved it when it was released in 2011 and I still love it today. Good morning, I'm Debbie B with Friday's edition of Morning Magazine on Classic Hits 101.5. Welcome to Friday, best day of the week. You know, I always say it and I'll keep saying it. Big show lined up today. I've got a couple of podcasts that are being recorded today, really interesting ones. One with Karen Arle. She's a marketing and mindset coach with Webstar Web Design, and she's going to talk about AI productivity trap, which is very interesting. Talia Bauer from Craig Bauer Solicitor is going to be talking about financial support available to home buyers. Both really good, interesting podcasts that you should listen to. Lots of really great information and, of course, the best of all, amazing music. Stay tuned.

love, love, love Ed Sheeran. That was Shape of You. He's such a cool dude. You're with Debbie B. I'm going to play another cool dude now for you, Ben Harper, Diamonds on the Inside. He's an American singer-songwriter and he's known for his eclectic mix of blues, folk, soul, reggae and rock music. And he was married to Laura Dern for a period of time and had two kids. There you go. Enjoy.

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Good morning, I'm Debbie B and this is Business News for Friday, the 3rd of July. Real estate has been an easy target for criminals laundering money until now. From July 1st, new anti-money laundering laws mean real estate agents, conveyancers, lawyers and others must verify their customers in a similar way that banks and casinos do. AUSTRAC estimates in 2020 alone, criminals linked to China laundered $1 billion through Australian real estate. Professionals in the industries must register with AUSTRAC and complete training. ASIC says too many Australians' retirement savings are being wiped out. The Australian Securities and Investments Commission, known as ASIC, says super trustees are not doing enough to protect members. It wants trustees to focus on inadequate monitoring of advisors, advice fees and investment flows. ASIC will continue to monitor superannuation trustees. Sydney and Melbourne record worst property auction clearance results in years. Property clearance data from Cotality shows Sydney and Melbourne suffered major drops last week, with Brisbane faring the worst. Sydney's auction clearance rate was its lowest since April 2020, while Melbourne's fell to its lowest since the COVID-19 lockdowns of 2021. This weekend, about 1,800 auctions are expected to take place across the country. And finally, locally, breakthrough made in Moreton Bay. 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And that's business news up to date on 101.5 FM, keeping you informed.

was Missy Higgins, the special two. Doesn't she have the most amazing voice? I'm going to play someone that's got just as an amazing voice, Bryan Adams, next. Heaven. It was released back in 1985. And did you know that he is estimated to have sold between 75 million and more than 100 million records and singles worldwide? That places him among the best-selling music artists. Isn't that amazing? He is amazing, though.

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Eternal Flame. Hope you're having a great Friday morning. I certainly am. 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Its unexpected success surprised the band. Didn't surprise me. 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